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She must have lost control. The wind-up took its toll. 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And she said, hey, I gotta go. And I've gotta take a Cromart for this ride.

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And I know, love to share like we don't care. 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

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You can lock them in the closet. 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But why you got